John Reddick. It's Praise God on Your Life 90.5. Hey, Hannah with you. And a look at our unfortunate forecast, at least in my opinion. It's going to be so, so hot the next couple of days. Tonight down to 79 for the low, but tomorrow heat index of 112. Much of the same, if not a little bit hotter even for Friday. Slight chance of some precipitation Friday, increasing for your Saturday evening, but good news, all of it should be gone by the time you're ready to go to church on your Sunday.

0: 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At Plugged In, we love pointing families towards entertainment worth watching, but we also want to help you navigate popular shows your teens may hear about. HBO Max's House of the Dragon might be one of those. It's a Game of Thrones spinoff, and like Game of Thrones, this fantasy series is definitely not family-friendly. The story follows a violent power struggle inside the House Targaryen, and the content's brutal.
1: And I placed my heir upon the Iron Throne, and all the dragons roared as one.
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and Dixon, the love I have for you, Life 90.5. I love getting to be a part of so many of the events in our area. And this Saturday, your Life 90.5 is going to be at the Back to School Block Party with Trinity United Methodist Church. So whether it's your own family or someone that you know that needs a little help in the school supply department, or maybe your kiddos need a fresh haircut so they can be looking fresh and fly on that first day. That's probably not the right phrasing to say. I'm trying. But if they're wanting to have a little bit of a trim up, this is a great opportunity. Plus, you're going to have lots of fun things there as well, like some face painting and balloon animals. We are going to have a bunch of freebies at our table, but we'd love to see you come on out. And if you can't make that event this Saturday, but you still need help in that area with the supplies, the following weekend with Warriors of Christ, they're doing a back to school bash. So two opportunities the next 2 weekends so that your kiddos can be prepared for that first day of school.

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Amazing. It's Elevation Rhythm on Life 90.5. I like that one a lot. And I also like making sure I don't miss out on any of the new music. That's why I also have the Life 90.5 app. When I've done some of my travels this summer, I've been able to still listen in. And when Craig and Mike and all of them have worked to update the latest playlist here with the station, even if I wasn't here to hear it first, I was still up to date on some amazing new music. You can also hear, of course, some of your favorites. There's a lot of other benefits to the app, like using it to go to sleep to the music or use it as your alarm, looking at the events, the blog post, which, by the way, I wrote the last one. If you want to give that a read, all of it on that app when you download it for free from the App Store and Google Play.

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worthy of it all. CCU Winans, Life 90.5. Alrighty, let's take a look here at the weather. I have a feeling I'm not going to like it, and you may not as well, unless you like it really, really hot. If you want to feel like a lizard in a terrarium, you are in for a treat, because that's what it's going to be like. Tonight, clear and 79 for the low, but that's just before we jump up to a heat index of 112 tomorrow. Could also see some rain possibilities, not a guarantee by any means, but those little pop-up storms because it gets so hot are on the horizon. Increased chances of rain by Saturday evening, so heads up on that, but long gone by the time you're ready to head out the door for church on Sunday. And again, going to be very hot Saturday. Make sure if you're out and about, you're staying hydrated, take breaks in the shade and the AC, and make sure that you don't allow yourself to get too overheated. Going to be a little bit cooler Saturday evening, praise the Lord, 75 degrees for that overnight low. Sunday, that high expected around 91.

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3: Can I say something honest today? Even strong people get tired. 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Even the ones everyone looks to for encouragement still needs encouragement themselves. The good news is God already knows that. In Isaiah 40, it says, "Those who hope in the Lord will renew their strength, not manufacture it, not fake it, renew it." God specializes in refilling what life drains. So if today you're feeling worn down, overwhelmed, or spiritually dry, that's not the end of your strength. It's simply time to return to the source, because the God who called you will also sustain you. Find more at fueledbyfaith.org. I'm Emily Vermeer, reminding you to stay fueled by faith as you keep listening to Life 90.5.

0: If Jeff was going to be on the Christ cruise, we'd probably make it about 10 minutes and he'd say, all right, time to turn it around. I can't take this anymore. He's a little more sensitive to some of those little bits of waves and all. But trust me, I've been on the Christ cruise. We didn't notice a thing. Even when some of the boats came flying by, we had a great time out there. It's a very comfortable ride and we would love for you to be a part of it. So be listening in for your chance to win tickets for the special voyage hosted by Island Cruises. We're taking over their Island Explorer ship out of Carolina Beach for an afternoon of worship and fellowship, and of course just taking in the beauty of being on the water. And if you want to be a part of that, listen in, save this number, 910-202-0946, and when you hear the special sound effect, I'm going to play that for you here in a moment so you know what to listen for. Be the fifth caller and you're going to score those tickets. But the Christ Cruise being taken over by Your Life 90.5 made possible by Island Cruises. And if you want more information about some of the other things that they can offer, go online to islandcruises.fun. Here's what you need to listen for to win.
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Carly and Taylor, why should I worry? Life 90.5, that's going to be it for me on the Simple Thursday. Thanks so much for hanging out. I'll be with you again tomorrow as we gear up for a fun weekend ahead.

It's Forrest Frank with OK at Life 90.5. Well, hey, friend, Sam with you here on this Thursday night, hanging out with you until 2 a.m. Well, it's been a hot day here on the Carolina coast in your Friday. Going to be another hot day, but a slight chance of showers and possibly a thunderstorm in the afternoon. Otherwise, mostly sunny with a high near 95 and heat index values as high as 108. Your weekend showers likely, possibly a thunderstorm for your Saturday afternoon and into your Saturday night. Your Sunday, mostly sunny and going to be another warm weekend. Highs in the mid to upper 90s here at Life 90.5.

0: Satan wants me to focus my mind on all the terrible things happening in our world. He wants me to doubt the goodness of God, but I know Satan is a liar.
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0: Bad things happen around us every day, and I know it can be discouraging. But my friend, you and I need to guard our thoughts. We need to be careful what we focus on. I've experienced the goodness of God, and I know you have too. When I focus my mind on who He is, my mind fills up with joy and peace. Yes, terrible things happen in our world, but we have a God who loves us. He sent His Son Jesus to save us, and our hope is in Him. I love Psalm 145 that says, "The Lord is righteous in everything He does. He is filled with kindness."
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Well, Ben Fuller will be live in concert right here in Wilmington at UNCW's Keenan Auditorium October 8th. 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
1: 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It's like, you're right, God's got this under control. 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

0: 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HBO Max's House of the Dragon might be one of those. It's a Game of Thrones spinoff, and like Game of Thrones, this fantasy series is definitely not family-friendly. The story follows a violent power struggle inside the House Targaryen, and the content's brutal.
1: And I placed my heir upon the Iron Throne, and all the dragons roared as one.
0: 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I'm Jonathan McKee with Plugged In by Focus on the Family.

uplifting and encouraging Life 90.5. You know, when life gets overwhelming, we all kind of run somewhere. Maybe it's to distractions or overthinking, or maybe we just try to power through it on our own. But none of those things ever fulfill us. Psalm 119, 114 offers a better place for us to run. It says, "You are my hiding place and my shield. I hope in your word." So whatever you're facing today, God invites us to find refuge in his presence, in his word.

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0: it. On the night you're falling all to pieces, you can bring your lonely heart to Jesus. 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
1: 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It says, God is our refuge and strength, an ever-present help in trouble. So while situations around us in our world or in our own lives change rapidly and outcomes might feel uncertain, to us, God remains steady. His authority is unchanged. His presence is constant, and his faithfulness has never failed, and it won't start now.
2: 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In every single detail, you're faithful every time.

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0: On the really hard days of life, it comforts me to think about God's grace. He made a way for me to be with Him forever. In heaven, there will be no more pain, no more tears, no more suffering. God saved us through the blood of Jesus, and it was poured out on the cross. May we never take this gift for granted. It's the gift of life everlasting. I think Ephesians 2 sums it up best. For it is by grace that you have been saved through faith, and this is not from yourselves. It's the gift of God. Today, let's thank God for this beautiful gift of grace.
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Life 90.5. You know, I don't know about you, but this time of year always feels like a whirlwind. I mean, it's already the middle of August. Summer is kind of winding down. School supplies are everywhere. Calendars are filling up. And if you're a parent, you're probably wondering how you're going to juggle it all. And maybe you're excited for a new routine, but maybe you're feeling a little overwhelmed by everything that this new season will bring. But I love the reminder God gives us in Joshua 1:9. It says, be strong and courageous. Do not be frightened and do not be dismayed, for the Lord your God is with you wherever you go. Notice he doesn't say, oh, you'll have it all figured out. No, he simply promises to be with us even when we don't have it all figured out. So whether you're sending your child to kindergarten, dropping them off at college, or just trying to keep up with another busy school year, remember this, you don't have to carry it all on your own. The same God who's been faithful every season before will be faithful in this one too.

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Romans 12:1 encourages us to offer our lives to God as a living sacrifice, holy and pleasing to God. This is your true and proper worship. You know, it's a great reminder that praise not only happens in worship songs while we're worshiping on Sundays at church, but it also happens in those ordinary moments. Every decision we make, every conversation we have, every act of faith can be an offering of praise. So let your life sing about God's goodness today, even when no music is playing.

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Jimmy McDonald, Ain't No Way at Life 90.5. You know, sometimes we focus on things that we think, you know, there's no way that this is going to work out. You know, those closed doors, unanswered prayers, plans that didn't work out, or the things we're worried might happen. We can spend so much time wondering what if that we forget who is in control. But Ephesians 3:20 and 21 reminds us that God is able to do immeasurably more than all we ask or imagine. You know, God is always at work, even when we can't see it. His plans are greater than ours. His timing is perfect. And his power isn't limited by what might feel impossible to us. So we don't have to let worry convince us that everything depends on our own strength. So whatever you're facing today, don't lose hope. Bring your worries to God. Keep praying. Keep trusting. And the God who can do more than you could ever ask or imagine is still at work.

0: 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HBO Max's House of the Dragon might be one of those. It's a Game of Thrones spinoff, and like Game of Thrones, this fantasy series is definitely not family-friendly. The story follows a violent power struggle inside the House Targaryen, and the content's brutal.
1: And I placed my heir upon the Iron Throne, and all the dragons roared as one.
0: 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I'm Jonathan McKee with Plugged In by Focus on the Family.

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1: news. Aaron Cole is bringing together hip-hop, gospel, and R&B for a powerful new collaboration. The artist has released the remix of Usher in the Spirit Again, featuring Jonathan McReynolds and Tin Rock. Combining Aaron's signature lyricism with Jonathan's soulful vocals and Tin Rock's energetic production. The song's journey started with a viral moment, as Aaron Cole's original clip sparked millions of views, fan reactions, and verse challenges across social media. That momentum led to the full release of Usher in the Spirit with Tin Rock, which blended the classic worship song Revelation 19:1 with a nostalgic nod to Usher's 90s hit, You Make Me Wanna. Now the remix takes that message even further, with the three artists sharing a reminder of hope, faith, and the power of God's presence. Aaron is also preparing for a major appearance at the 41st Annual Stellar Gospel Music Awards, happening August 15th in North Carolina. I'm Rachel James with Music News.
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Zach Williams. 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Well, I am heading out of the studio for tonight, friend. Back here with you tomorrow night, 10 p.m. to 2 a.m. Your Friday, just a slight chance of showers, possibly a thunderstorm in the afternoon. Otherwise, mostly sunny throughout the day with a high near 95. And heat index values, as high as 108.

Good morning, Life 90.5. This is Jim Stevens with you, just getting our Friday morning started. And we just heard a classic from Hillsong Worship with King of Kings. I'll be with you till 6 this morning, playing the Carolina Coast favorite Christian music. And I hope you can stay tuned. Coming up at 6, of course, it'll be Life in the Morning with Craig and Mandy. Coming up this hour, how about a new one from Katie Nicole? We'll also be hearing from Matt Marr, a classic from Matt Redman. And right now, it's Back into Music with Leanna Crawford. And thank God on Life 90.5.

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life-changing music here on Life 90.5. It really is Amazing Grace. That is a great song. Phil Wickham, as we get our Friday morning started, today the 14th of August. This is Jim Stevens with you, looking at a mix of sun and clouds for today and another hot day. Mid to upper 90s this afternoon. There is a chance of some showers and possible thunderstorms in our forecast. And we'll have those heat index readings above 100 once again. So stay hydrated and drink plenty of fluids if you're out in the heat today. Well, let's get right back into music. Here's Katie Nicole and her new one, I Found Jesus, on Life 90.5.

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1: Whenever I'm just going through a tough time, a song will come on the radio and it'll be like a God thing because the song will speak straight to me. It's like, you're right, God's got this under control. The songs remind me of that.
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0: Life-changing music from Jeremy Camp, his latest, that is Revival. And good morning, this is Jim Stevens with you. It is Friday, 14th of August, and here's today's life verse for today. Go to the book of Revelation, chapter 3. To the angel of the church in Laodicea write, "These are the words of the Amen, the faithful and true witness, the ruler of God's creation. Here I am, I stand at the door and knock. If anyone hears my voice and opens the door, I will come in and eat with that person, and they with me." That's Revelation chapter 3, verses 14 and 20. And it's our life verse on this Friday morning.
1: Sometimes I feel like I just keep pretending

That is Matt Redman and his classic 10,000 Reasons on Life 90.5. Good morning. It is Friday. You're waking up to 14th of August. This is Jim Stevens with you, and thanks for joining us here. Hey, stay tuned for your chance to be on board the Life 90.5 Christ Cruise. That's coming up Sunday, August 30th. And we're taking over the Island Explorer out of Carolina Beach for an afternoon of worship, fellowship, and taking in the beauty of God's creation on the waters surrounding Carolina Beach and the Cape Fear River. We're going to start giving away tickets for this special voyage starting next week. Just be listening. Winners will also receive a Life 90.5 boat bag with swag. And the Life 90.5 Christ Cruise is being made possible by Island Cruises at islandcruises.fun. Here's how you win. Just be the fifth caller at 202-0946, again starting next week, and just call that number when you hear this.

0: Did you ever play hide and seek when you were little? I wonder if you had a hiding place you went to that made you feel safe.
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0: When you feel afraid, what do? Where do you go? Who do you talk to? You know, fear is a normal emotion. We all feel afraid from time to time. When fear overwhelms my heart, God wants me to come to Him for safety. Psalm 119 says, "You are my hiding place and my shield. I hope in your word." God wants me to know that He is my safe place. He's my refuge and my helper. When I feel afraid about what might happen in life, I can put my trust in Him. My friend, God is your hiding place. He promises to be with you always.
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0: God.
1: What an awesome God. That is life-changing music and Phil Wickham on this Friday morning. Good morning. Jim Stevens here with you till 6 this morning. I hope you can keep listening. It's going to be another hot day today. We are not cooling down much. In fact, right around 80 degrees currently. We're looking at a lot of sunshine and a lot of clouds as well. So partly cloudy, basically, and heading back into the mid-90s, maybe even upper 90s, and heat index readings once again soaring above 100. So if you have to be outside in the heat, drink plenty of fluids and stay cool. Well, let's get right back into music. Here's Tasha Layton up next and Meet Me in the Valley on Life 90.5. You can't

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Life 90.5 and a classic from Hillsong Worship. What a beautiful name. And good morning. Into my second hour with you on this Friday morning, 14th of August. This is Jim Stevens. I'll be with you till 6 this morning playing the Carolina Coast favorite Christian music. Of course, coming up at 6, it'll be Life in the Morning with Craig and Mandy. Coming up this hour, stay tuned. We'll hear the song Road Less Traveled by Joel Barnes. Also, Building 429, and we'll hear a classic from Francesca Battistelli, Holy Spirit. Right now, though, let's get right back into music. Here's For King and Country, What Have I Told You, on Life 90.5.

0: I'm Bray, a student from Northside School of Christian Leadership, and this is your Life 90.5 verse of the day. Psalm 118:24. This is the day the Lord has made. Let us rejoice and be glad in it.
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Life-changing music. That is Jamie McDonald and Ain't No Way. Ain't no way he's going to let us down. Uplifting and encouraging you as we start our Friday morning, 14th of August. This is Jim Stevens with you. Not cooling down much overnight, right around 80 degrees, and it's going to be another hot day today. A lot of sunshine. We'll see some clouds as well, maybe even a shower possible. And highs back in the mid to upper 90s, heat index values well into the 100s. So drink plenty of fluids and stay hydrated if you have to be out in the heat today. Let's get right back into music. Here's the song Road Less Traveled from Joel Barnes on Life 90.5.

0: That is Building 429, their latest Give Him Praise. Uplifting, encouraging you as we start this Friday morning. Thanks for joining us. This is Jim Stevens with you. And our life verse today comes from Revelation chapter 3. This is Jesus talking. To the angel of the church of Laodicea write, "These are the words of the Amen, the faithful and true witness, the ruler of God's creation. Here I am, I stand at the door and knock. If anyone hears my voice and opens the door, I will come in and eat with that person and they with me." That's Revelation chapter 3, verses 14 and 20. It's our life verse on this Friday morning.
1: I've got so much to be thankful for. Look, I got a

Life 90.5 and a classic from Francesca Battistelli. What a great song. That is Holy Spirit. And good morning. Jim Stevens here with you, getting our Friday started, 14th of August. Thanks for joining us here on Life 90.5. Hey, stay tuned for your chance to be on board the Life 90.5 Christ Cruise. That's coming up Sunday, August 30th. And we're taking over the Island Explorer out of Carolina Beach for an afternoon of worship, fellowship, and taking in the beauty of God's creation on the waters surrounding Carolina Beach and the Cape Fear River. We're going to start giving away tickets for this special voyage starting next week. Just be listening. Winners will also receive a Life 90.5 boat bag with swag. 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Here's how you win. Just be the fifth caller at 202-0946, again starting next week, and just call that number when you hear this.

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0: In the new film Paw Patrol, the Dino movie, now in theaters, everyone's favorite puppy police are back in action protecting Adventure City. This time, our canine heroes are out on the Sea Patroller when a storm blows them onto the mysterious beach of an island filled with friendly dinosaurs. They can't wait to tell everyone about it. But even though series villain Mayor Humdinger has tried to change his ways, he's still causing trouble. Like previous Paw Patrol entries, this cartoony story emphasizes heroism, friendship, and second chances. Some mild peril and bathroom humor pop up, but nothing too serious. We're giving Paw Patrol, the Dino movie, a 4.5 out of 5 for family friendliness. 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

Life 90.5, great song from Cochran and Company, and good morning. This is Jim Stevens with you. Friday morning, 14th of August. Not cooling down much. We're right around 80, maybe upper 70s where you're at, and looking at another hot day on the way. Temperatures heading for the mid to upper 90s. Heat index values over 100 once again. Extremely hot. So if you have to be out in the heat, drink plenty of fluids and just stay as cool as you can and be safe. Again, we're looking at a lot of sunshine, few clouds, may even see a shower this afternoon. Well, let's get right back into music. Here's Peter Burton up next, and Where Would I Be?

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0: Blink 90.5 and a classic from Corey Asbury, and that is Reckless Love as we head into my third hour on this Friday morning. Today's the 14th of August. I'll be with you till 6 this morning playing the Carolina Coast favorite Christian music, and I hope you can stay tuned. Of course, coming up at 6, we'll have Craig and Mandy joining us for Life in the Morning. Well, coming up this hour, we've got some great music lined up for you. How about Carly Ann Taylor? Also, Phil Wickham on the way. We'll hear from Emerson Day, Rachel Purcell, and right back into music now with Elevation Rhythm and Washed on Life 90.5.
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Life-changing music. That is Zach Williams, and I understand with Ben Fuller. What a great song, Wait For Me, and he does wait on us. Uplifting and encouraging you as we start this Friday morning. Thanks for joining us. It's going to be another hot day. In fact, it's still kind of a hot morning outside, never cooling down much overnight. And we're looking at a lot of sunshine, some clouds, maybe even a shower. Highs this afternoon, back in the mid to upper 90s. Heat index values well over 100, so take care if you have to be outside working or in the heat. And drink plenty of fluids to stay hydrated. Well, let's get right back into music. Here is Rachel Purcell and Keep Going on Life 90.5.

That is Elevation Worship. God, I'm just grateful. Uplifting, encouraging you on this Friday morning. This is Jim Stevens with you. Today, the 14th of August, almost midway through the month. Here's our life verse for today. We go to Revelation chapter 3, and this is Jesus speaking. He says, "To the angel of the church in Laodicea write, these are the words of the Amen, the faithful and true witness, and the ruler of God's creation. Here I am, I stand at the door and knock. If anyone hears my voice and opens the door, I will come in and eat with that person and they with me." That is Revelation chapter 3, verses 14 and 20. It's our life verse on this Friday morning.

Great song and a classic for Mercy Me. That is Greater on Life 90.5. And good morning. This is Jim Stevens with you, getting our Friday started and heading towards the weekend. And just a quick reminder, when you're at church or Sunday school this weekend, be sure and tell some friends about us and encourage them to tune in to the great Christian music here on Life 90.5. Hey, stay tuned for your chance to be on board the Life 90.5 Christ Cruise. That's coming up Sunday, August 30th. And we're taking over the Island Explorer out of Carolina Beach for an afternoon of worship, fellowship, and taking in the beauty of God's creation on the waters surrounding Carolina Beach and the Cape Fear River. We're going to start giving away tickets for this special voyage starting next week. Just be listening. Winners will also receive a Life 90.5 boat bag with swag. And the Life 90.5 Christ Cruise is being made possible by Island Cruises at islandcruises.fun. Here's how you win. Just be the fifth caller at 202-0946, again starting next week, and just call that number when you hear this.

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1: Can I say something honest today? 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The good news is God already knows that. In Isaiah 40, it says, "Those who hope in the Lord will renew their strength, not manufacture it, not fake it, renew it." God specializes in refilling what life drains. 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I'm Emily Vermeer, reminding you to stay fueled by faith as you keep listening to Life 90.5.

It really is Amazing Grace. That is Phil Wickham, life-changing music here on Life 90.5. Life-changing music about God's life-changing grace. Well, outside this morning, it's pretty warm out there and only going to get hotter today. We're maybe upper 70s, but many areas still around 80. And heading for mid to upper 90s again today. Heat index values over 100. And we'll see quite a bit of sunshine, a few clouds, maybe even a shower, but it is going to be extremely hot. So continue to drink plenty of fluids and water if you have to be out in the heat working, and stay hydrated and stay cool as you can. Let's get right back into music now on Life 90.5 with Kane. This is Living Water on this Friday morning.

Life 90.5 with a classic from Colton Dixon. That is Build a Boat as we head into my final hour on this Friday morning, 14th of August. I'm here till 6. And of course, coming up at 6, we'll have Craig and Mandy with Life in the Morning. Plus, we've got some great music on the way. The latest from Danny Gokey. We'll be hearing OK from Forrest Frank. Love that song. A classic from Casting Crowns. And right now, here's Ben Fuller. His latest, If It Was Up to Me, on Life 90.5.

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1: Oh.

That's Josiah Queen with Demons on Life 90.5. Tell those demons to run in the name of Jesus. Uplifting and encouraging you as we get our Friday started today, the 14th of August. It's going to be another hot day. In fact, it's hot outside right now. It's not cooled down much overnight. And we're heading back into the mid to upper 90s. A lot of sunshine and some clouds, maybe even a shower. And our heat index readings, once again, over 100. So drink plenty of fluids if you have to be out in the heat again today. And stay hydrated. Be safe. Well, let's get right back into music with Danny Gokey.

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That is Pat Barrett. I've got a fire, and it's never going out. Uplifting and encouraging you this Friday morning. This is Jim Stevens with you. And our life verse today is from Revelation chapter 3. This is Jesus talking. To the angel of the church in Laodicea write, these are the words of the Amen, the faithful and true witness, the ruler of God's creation. Here I am, I stand at the door and knock. If anyone hears my voice and opens the door, I will come in and eat with that person and they with me. That's Revelation chapter 3, verses 14 and 20. It's our life verse this Friday morning.

0: Love that classic from Casting Crowns. That is Nobody on Life 90.5. Jim Stevens here with you for just a little while longer, till 6 this morning. And of course, coming up at 6, you won't want to miss Life in the Morning with Craig and Mandy. Hey, stay tuned for your chance to be on board the Life 90.5 Christ Cruise. That's coming up Sunday, August 30th. And we're taking over the Island Explorer out of Carolina Beach for an afternoon of worship, fellowship, and taking in the beauty of God's creation on the waters surrounding Carolina Beach and the Cape Fear River. We're going to start giving away tickets for this special voyage starting next week. Just be listening. Winners will also receive a Life 90.5 boat bag with swag. And the Life 90.5 Christ Cruise is being made possible by Island Cruises at islandcruises.fun. Here's how you win. Just be the fifth caller at 202-0946, again starting next week, and just call that number when you hear this.
1: All aboard!

0: Satan wants me to focus my mind on all the terrible things happening in our world. 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
0: Bad things happen around us every day, and I know it can be discouraging. But my friend, you and I need to guard our thoughts. We need to be careful what we focus on. I've experienced the goodness of God, and I know you have too. When I focus my mind on who He is, my mind fills up with joy and peace. Yes, terrible things happen in our world, but we have a God who loves us. He sent His Son Jesus to save us, and our hope is in Him. I love Psalm 145 that says, "The Lord is righteous in everything He does. He is filled with kindness."
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song's grown on me for sure. Another great song from Jeremy Camp. That is Revival. And good morning. Jim Stevens here with you, but only for a few more minutes. I've enjoyed being here with you as we start this Friday, and I hope you have a great day today. It's going to be another hot one for sure. Heading back for the mid to upper 90s. A lot of sunshine, a lot of clouds at times, a few clouds, and maybe even a shower. Heading for the mid to upper 90s, heat index values up above 100 degrees, so another extremely hot and dangerous day. If you have to be out in the heat, drink plenty of fluids to stay hydrated. Well, Craig and Mandy, join us in just a moment at 6 o'clock. I hope you have a great day and a great weekend. And I leave you now with Chris Tomlin and How Good It Is on Life 90.5.

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0: That is for Marty. He hadn't requested it yet, but Megan Woods, I want to go ahead and send it out to him. Is that okay?
1: A preemptive request answer. I like it.
0: It took Mandy by surprise.
1: It really did.
0: Yeah.
1: Yeah.
0: Are you prepared? We're not supposed to do weather yet.
1: But we're really not. Yeah. We're supposed to play another song before we go live.
0: I mean, we can, but
1: I'm
0: here
1: very
0: we
1: confused.
0: Are, so.
1: Okay. I don't know what you're doing, but okay.
0: No, it's not what I'm doing. You're what?
1: Okay. Fine.
0: It's hot.
1: It is. It's mostly sunny today. I am 96 degrees. The heat index up to 108. So there is a heat advisory. Tonight, upper 70s. Your Saturday, we'll see some increasing clouds, mid 90s, chance of afternoon showers and thunderstorms. Still some small chances on Sunday, but partly sunny, low 90s there. Yay for low 90s. Right now, it's 80 degrees already at Your Life 90.5. I was so not prepared for this.
0: Not bad for a surprise.
1: Gracious.
0: Be careful and when you're out in the heat, especially at our book bag party. We'll tell you more about that.

0: Oh,
1: I can just see Mandy standing in the corner of the middle school gymnasium, swaying back and forth, but refusing to dance with anyone.
0: Oh, my goodness.
1: A throwback. Plus one back in the boy band era.
0: Yeah, it was Christian music's answer to like NSYNC and Backstreet Boys. They even had their own choreography for some of their songs. Oh, yeah. I dated too. Like, it was a big deal.
1: It was.
0: A big deal.
1: Did you have that CD?
0: Oh, absolutely. I put that song on repeat so many times.
1: The song is called Soul Tattoo. And we played it this morning because today on our Life on This Day calendar, it is National Tattoo Removal Day.
0: Oh, I thought you were going to say National Tattoo Day. I was like, yes!
1: No. This is about taking away, removing the ones you might regret.
0: Mm.
1: And this is important, especially for UNCW students who are moving in. Make decisions wisely.
0: Mm-hmm.
1: And if you do make a mistake when it comes to tattoos, today is for you. To remind you maybe at the end of the semester, where was that place they said I could get that removed? Because I always remember the listener who called regretting a tattoo from her days of sin, as she called it. And there was this one in particular that bothered her so much that she wanted to know if we knew anybody that removed tattoos. And we were able to send her to recommend a couple. I think she went to the one in Jacksonville that specializes in that. But even if you can't find anyone to remove that tattoo, sometimes God steps in and cancels it.
2: I was on drugs and I walked into a tattoo shop and just told them the tattoo and it says sin. And it's funny because later on years, I had accepted Christ back into my life again. And I had to have surgery, so the doctor told me, he's like, I'm going to have to cut this tattoo. And I didn't really understand it until a little while later. I'm like, it's crazy how God cut through the sin, and it's on my tattoo, and it shows he cut right through it.
0: Oh, wow.

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3: In the new film Paw Patrol, the Dino movie, now in theaters, everyone's favorite puppy police are back in action protecting Adventure City. 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They can't wait to tell everyone about it. But even though series villain Mayor Humdinger has tried to change his ways, he's still causing trouble. Like previous Paw Patrol entries, this cartoony story emphasizes heroism, friendship, and second chances. Some mild peril and bathroom humor pop up, but nothing too serious. We're giving Paw Patrol, the Dino movie, a 4.5 out of 5 for family friendliness. 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

0: He is No Matter What. Jordan St. Cyr on Life 90.5. Oh, batten down the hatches. Okay, I got that one.
1: The hatches? What hatches?
0: Yeah, that's. I'll explain later. These are captain's orders. All hands on deck. I'm practicing.
1: I thought your feet need to go on the deck, not your hands.
0: I'll have to explain before the Life 90.5 Christ crew, so Mandy will understand the orders I'm barking.
1: You are not going to bark no orders at me on that Christ cruise, sir. That is not how this is working. No.
0: So I'm only the honorary captain.
1: Honorary captain, yeah. Yes. We're there to have fun, not for you to be in charge, Craig Thomas.
0: And you can join us for the fun.
1: That's right. August 30th, that Sunday, we're taking over the Island Explorer out of Carolina Beach. It'll be an afternoon of music, hanging out, and just looking at the beauty of God's creation. Like, gorgeous, right? We'll be giving away tickets to the special voyage starting next week. Next week. So be listening. Listening for this. And be the fifth caller at 202-0946 to win. You also get a Life 90.5 boat bag with swag, and it's going to be a great time. The Life 90.5 Christ Cruise, made possible by Island Cruises at islandcruises.fun.
0: Life in the morning, hello.
2: Hello, Life in the morning. This is Captain Jack Sparrow of the Black Pearl. I have some legalities to take care of, and wondering if you would like to take the helm and be the captain of the Black Pearl.
0: It's a dream come true.
2: Great. I've got to get some rum, but have a great day.
1: Why is the rum gone?
0: You can't drink and pirate. No, wait, I guess
1: that's kind of the job description, isn't it?
0: Well, I may have another assignment, so I may not be on the Christ cruise. I'll be with Jack.

0: Tasha Layton, meet me in the valley. I'm looking forward to meeting you in the air, which is why I'm concerned.
1: You're concerned?
0: About a possible agreement between the Wilmington International Airport and those living near the airport. For years, some have been complaining about the excessive noise from the airport.
1: Mm-hmm.
0: They could finally receive help. You'll be getting those earplugs in the mail.
1: Oh,
0: any day.
1: My.
0: No. After 2 years of noise study work, they've identified 14 homes deeply affected by airplane noise, they say, or airport noise.
1: Mm-hmm.
0: Two remedies have been proposed. Soundproofing the homes at a cost of up to $100,000 per house.
1: Wow, okay.
0: Or a legal agreement that would compensate neighbors for noise impacts through a process called avigation easement.
1: Avigation easement?
0: I learned a new word, avigation, which is a loose combination of aviation and aggravation. What it means, it's pretty much an air easement.
1: All right.
0: They can compensate you for the space above your head that they're going to use.
1: They're paying you for the use of the air above your noggin.
0: They will get an easement like they do on your property for a ditch or utilities or other things like that.
1: Okay.
0: Here's why that bothers me. When the rapture happens, I don't want nothing in the way. I don't want nothing between me and the Lord.
1: Well, that's a thought.
0: So okay. There you go. The other thing that bothers me about this is, okay, I understand if you were there first.
1: Mm-hmm.
0: But as we know, housing developments have popped up all around the airport since it was there.
1: Oh, yeah.
0: So if you move there, you had to know the airport was there.
1: You kind of should have known what you were getting into, that there was going to be airport noise.
0: It reminds me of the church attender who sits right next to the speaker and complains about...
1: Yes! Like, Teresa, you don't have to sit right there.
0: Oh, Teresa.
1: You can move back. It's okay.
0: So there you go. Avigation easement. Your word of the day is avigation.
1: Oh, my gracious. Okay. On to some other news. Your Life 90.5 is going to be at the back-to-school block party tomorrow with Trinity United Methodist Church. 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
0: And Pastor Brock is going to join us in a couple songs with even more about the block party.
1: Yes.
0: So stay tuned for that. And there's some increased traffic that's going to happen during that on Market Street. Also, of course, UNCW's move-in continues.
1: Still increased traffic over there.
0: And another congested area will be the beach because of the increased people, students, moving in. And they have various back-to-school events at the beach as well.
1: I think
0: there's one at Crystal Pier. That's what we used to call it.
1: Oh, Crystal Pier.
0: Oceanic. Mm-hmm. So that's going to be super congested. And the traffic will be bad at the beach as well.
1: It's just going to be a busy weekend all around for sure. It's going to be really hot weekend too.
0: Yeah.
1: So if you're spending any time outside, you want to be prepared for that. Mostly sunny today, high of 96 degrees. The heat index up to 108. That's your heat advisory in effect too. Tonight, upper 70s. Your Saturday, we're still in the mid 90s with a chance of afternoon showers and thunderstorms. And then your Sunday, some small chances of showers continue, but partly sunny, and praise the Lord, we're in the low 90s
0: low
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1: It's one of our guest's favorite songs, and I appreciate so his musical taste, because I don't know if I've told you or not, but I love songs that are textured, layered with nuances. Have I told you how I like
2: Shut up!
1: Well, maybe the pastor hasn't heard. All right. I'll introduce our guest, or let him introduce himself.
3: Hello. So I'm Pastor Brock Meyer, and just really glad to be here this morning and share with everyone about Back to School Block Party coming up on Saturday. And we're excited about it. It's our fourth year doing this, and each year it's grown, and the impact of it is just incredible and amazing. And it's really something that brings the whole community together. So it's not just our church by ourselves doing it, but we love making all the connections. So Saturday from 11 to 2, this year it's going to be at New Hanover High School inside of their huge gymnasium. Some of it. Craig.
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3: 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It's going to be there giving away free groceries. And they're all going to be outside in the beautiful, beautiful weather. This is the first year we've ever had a part inside. Inside of Brogdon Hall is going to be over 800 backpacks.
1: Yeah, it's going to be over 800 degrees outside. So we're going to be... No, we're grateful, glad to be there. Thank you for allowing us to be the sweaty hands and feet of Jesus at the back-to-school black party tomorrow.
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1: We are moving on down the road to Wallace for this edition of
2: What's Up?
0: What's Up?
3: What's Up, Wallace?
1: With Aaron. Aaron, what's going on this weekend in Wallace?
4: Not a whole lot.
1: Got to be some kind of book bag, giveaway, school supplies, stuff the bus, stuff the...
4: In years past, they had a school bus parked out here at Walmart.
1: Are they having school this year in Wallace?
4: Yeah, they are.
1: What would they stuff in Wallace? Stuff the F-150.
0: Oh, my goodness.
4: Oh, my Lord. So, have y'all been to the new Wawa yet?
0: Not yet.
1: That's worth coming to Wilmington for.
4: I'm thinking about it. Coming that way this morning anyway.
1: Ooh, can we play something to make your drive more pleasant?
4: Will you play What a God for me this morning?
1: You mean wah-wah What a God?
4: Oh, Lordy. Mandy, I'm going to pray for you today.
0: Thank you. Appreciate it.
1: Wah-wah What a God.

0: Wah, wah, what a guy.
1: I know.
0: You'll never hear that song the same.
1: Oh, man. You ruined the song for me, Craig.
0: That is S-E-U worship. Hey, what a company. We've told you how wonderful and generous the family, the Floyd family, is over at Atlantic Marine.
1: Mm-hmm.
0: But this gives you an illustration of the business and the people they deal with. Eddie Smith is the owner of Grady White Boats.
1: Okay, yeah.
0: Well, he is retirement age. Could have sold the company for millions of dollars, but instead,
2: he invested in his other family, his employees, turning the company over to a charitable trust, meaning the company can never be sold.
3: We had people dancing in the aisles, and it's a big deal for them.
2: And the company's tens of millions of dollars in future profits will go to charitable causes like conservation, healthcare, and education.
4: What do you think your wife and your son would make of your decision to put this company in a trust and essentially give it all away?
3: I don't think. I know they would be absolutely thrilled. They're smiling up there.
0: Yeah. That's courtesy of CBS News. National news story about how he did that. And I know the Floyd family is proud of that.
1: Mm-hmm.
0: To be connected with Grady White Boats, and we're proud to be connected with them too.
1: We really are too. 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They bring you this hour on Life 90.5.

0: On the night you're falling all to pieces, you can bring your lonely heart to Jesus. 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

0: It's the moment I was waiting for. I won the lottery.
1: What?
0: Okay, it's the weather lottery.
1: The weather lottery.
0: Yesterday, all of a sudden, it starts raining at my house.
1: Oh, yeah. There was a little dot of, you know, cloud coverage and rain over Wilmington. Just a little bit.
0: I felt a little like Pigpen from Charlie Brown, you know, with the cloud over.
1: Right.
0: But the thing
1: right.
0: is, there was no, the sun was shining.
1: Uh-huh.
0: And where did this rain come from? And so I was blessed with showers yesterday, just at my little spot.
1: Good. You needed one.
0: I needed a shower.
1: That's so great. So you really did win the weather lottery.
0: I did.
1: Thank the Lord.
0: Yes.
1: That's so good. Maybe you'll win it again today.
0: I'll share.
1: You'll share.
0: A drop or two.
1: You're so kind.
0: But 10% goes to the Lord.
1: As it should be. As it should. Okay. Mostly sunny for today. High of 96 degrees. Heat index up to 108 today. Heat advisory in effect. So definitely very warm. Stay safe tonight. Upper 70s. Your Saturday, increasing clouds, mid 90s. A chance of some afternoon showers and thunderstorms. Then Sunday, some small chances of showers. Partly sunny. And we're in the low 90s for Sunday. Can you believe it? Low 90s, Craig. It might as well be Christmas. 80 degrees right now at your Life 90.5.

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1: Can't help but think of students when I hear that song.
0: Oh, yeah?
1: I thought of them this morning when I read the verse of the day, which is, be on your guard, stand firm in the faith, be courageous, be strong. 1 Corinthians chapter 16, verse 13. I especially thought of college students with that verse.
0: Mm.
1: It's move-in weekend at UNCW, and at Cape Fear Community College, we ain't got no place for you to stay weekend. But many start classes there, and as they do, remember those words. Those words were written to a church.
0: Mm-hmm.
1: Paul wrote that letter to Corinthians because of difference of opinion and politics causing division. Sound familiar?
0: Ooh, man. I feel like that letter could have been written to us today.
1: Yes. And how much easier is it to go the wrong way in a sea of sin besides in a church? So I say again to all students, especially college students, Corinthians 16:13, be on your guard, stand firm in the faith, be courageous,

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Something that is a positive, bright force in our community and your family? 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

0: belly of a whale.
1: Ooh. Can we invite Landon Forbes on the Life 90.5 Christ Cruise? Wouldn't that be cool?
2: Would bringing him along mean that a whale shows up, though? Because he sings about it.
1: It does.
2: In that song.
1: Maybe.
2: Because that would be worth it.
1: Would it? Who would be? God's ways are higher. We'll let him decide. That is Landon Forbes, our own local boy.
2: Would be nice to have a celebrity guest. That'd be cool.
1: Yeah.
2: I mean, Craig is like, but Landon Forbes!
1: It's all cool. About the listener. We're inviting them to join us on the Life 90.5 Christ Cruise.
2: It's happening Sunday, August 30th. We are taking over the Island Explorer out of Carolina Beach. It's going to be a couple hours of your favorite music, just hanging out and looking at the beautiful water surrounding Carolina Beach. We'll be giving away tickets to this very special voyage starting next week. So starting on Monday, be listening for this. And then be the fifth caller at 202-0946 to win. Winners will also receive a Life 90.5 boat bag with swag. The Life 90.5 Christ Cruise is made possible by Island Cruises at islandcruises.fun.

0: But don't lift your hands too high.
1: Why?
0: It could obstruct flights from ILM.
1: Oh, my
0: If you live
1: goodness.
0: Near the airport. Life 90.5, Give and Praise Building 429. Those who do live near the airport knows the noise that can happen, and several have been complaining over the years about excessive noise. Well, Wilmington International Airport has decided to try and do something about it.
1: Oh.
0: You'll soon be getting your earplugs in the mail.
1: Earplugs.
0: No, it's gone beyond that. After 2 years of a noise study, they've determined that 14 homes are deeply affected by airport noise. So two remedies have been proposed. Soundproofing homes at a cost of up to $100,000 per house.
2: Oh, wow. Okay.
0: Wow. Or a legal agreement that would compensate neighbors for a special easement. It's called an avigation easement.
2: Avigation easement.
0: It's loosely, it's a combination of aviation and aggravation.
2: Okay.
0: But it's like an air easement. They would compensate you for the air above your head that they might occupy.
2: Interesting. Okay. Huh.
0: And I don't like it.
2: What's your problem with it?
0: Well, there's a couple of reasons. What if the rapture happens and I happen to be in an easement zone? I don't want nothing between me and the Lord. Do you know what could happen?
1: What could happen?
0: I could be sucked up into the engine.
1: Aw, Greg.
0: Or worse, I end up on the flight to Peoria instead of heaven. I'm just saying, the other thing that bothers me about this is, okay, if you were there first, I get it.
2: Yeah.
0: But we know how many homes have popped up around the airport since the airport was there.
2: So if you're getting a place in that area, you should know what's going to come with it is airport noise.
0: Yeah. It reminds me of the person who goes to church and sits next to the speaker right up front and then complains about how loud it is.
1: Oh my gosh, yes! Yes! Like, Teresa, you don't have to sit right there. You can sit somewhere else. You can move over a little bit, go back a little. You have options. You have options.
0: We have a noise alert for you on along Market Street tomorrow morning. And we'll be the reason for that.
2: Do people around there need an easement, a Life 90.5 easement?
0: Yes, I guess so.
2: Is that something we need to look at?
0: We're
2: going to
0: be blasting life-changing music.
2: Oh, man. We're going to be at the back-to-school block party tomorrow with Trinity United Methodist Church, starting at 11 o'clock, going till 2 in the afternoon. It's going to be held at Brogdon Hall, which is a New Hanover High School right next to Trinity. While supplies last, kids can get backpacks, school supplies, hot dog lunch, haircuts, face painting, balloon animals, and Life 90.5 station swag. 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
0: We'll hear from Pastor Brock with more information about that and giving a chance for Mandy to complain about how hot it's going to be.
1: It's going to be so
0: outside
1: hot.
0: Where we are.
1: So hot! Today, mostly sunny, high of 96 degrees. That heat index is crazy, though, up to 108, yeah. A heat advisory for today. Tonight, upper 70s. Tomorrow, increasing clouds, mid-90s. We do have a chance of afternoon showers and thunderstorms. Hopefully, those will be gone before those show up. Sunday, small chances of showers, partly sunny, low 90s for Sunday. And right now, it's 80 degrees already at your Life 90.5.

0: So sit back down, man. Down, girl.
1: That's for Jason. Jason this morning having a hard time getting up and going to school. So glad to assist this morning. Skillet's version, take it all back on Life 90.5.
0: Well, speaking of those going back to school, I want to remind them to make decisions wisely. But in case there's a certain mistake, today is National Tattoo Removal Day. Just saying.
1: Just in case you need a reminder, yes.
0: It's actually a day on the calendar.
1: Uh-huh.
0: And, yeah, and in case you make the wrong decision where that is concerned, we were able to recommend to a listener a couple of 2 or 3 years ago some tattoo shops we know of that specialize in removing them. They're difficult.
1: Yeah.
0: But they do that. Reggie has another idea to cover up certain tats or change the wording.
1: Specifically, one we had heard about before, was someone had tattooed the word sin on themselves and later regretted it. But he suggested covering it up instead with, above the word sin, the word forgiven, and then sin, ner, at the ner to the end.
0: I so can eliminate three letters and put it under it. Sin, forgiven.
1: Ooh, there you go. So that could work too.
0: A couple of ideas for tattoo removal. Life in the morning, hello.
2: The tattoo thing. Mm-hmm. It bothers me that people are looking at that as in the way they are. Christ doesn't even look at it. Matter of fact, she don't even have to get it taken off her body. God has already accepted her heart, and he could care less about the other. And he looks at that no longer. He said that I choose to not look at your sin ever again. You know, we don't live in the old covenant. We live under the new covenant. You can't mix the two. We were forgiven. Our debt is paid 100%. So I don't think anybody that has a tattoo should ever be ashamed. If you get saved by God, you're saved no matter what.

0: We the Kingdom, rescue me. Dude, does any of them have tattoos?
1: Ooh, maybe. Probably, actually. Yeah.
0: Life-changing music on Life 90.5. Life in the Morning. Hello.
2: Yeah, I wanted to share a story with you. I was in a waiting on a prescription one day at a, you know, one of the drugstores, and the lady said, "That's interesting tattoo." She was looking at my tattoos. And she said, "Well, what do they mean?" I said, "Well, I need to start out. I had some tattoos on my body I wasn't very proud of, and I got saved. So it was important for me that the outside represented what was on the inside. So I had all those inappropriate tattoos covered up. And what I have now is the river of life on one arm and a cross on the other that says, 'Loyal to one, God's only son.'" And she just looked at me and gave me this big smile, and she said, "I'm glad you shared that with me." So sometimes people like me, when I got saved, it didn't, what I had on my body didn't represent who I was anymore. So for me, it was important to change that. So I did, but it also gave me an opportunity to share the gospel with some strangers sitting in Walgreens one.

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1: Cooler weather. Look, I can't wait for winter. I can't wait, but it feels very far away today. Mostly sunny, high of 96 degrees, a heat advisory in effect with the heat index up to 108, Craig. Ooh. Then tonight we're in the upper 70s. Your Saturday, we'll see some increasing clouds, mid-90s, a chance of some afternoon showers and thunderstorms. Your Sunday, some small chances continue, but other than that, partly sunny and low 90s for your Sunday. It's 80 degrees right now at your Life 90.5.

0: This is Joy Green with Joy Time right here on Life 90.5. 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He gives it to us freely. 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
0: On the really hard days of life, it comforts me to think about God's grace. He made a way for me to be with Him forever. In heaven, there will be no more pain, no more tears, no more suffering. God saved us through the blood of Jesus, and it was poured out on the cross. May we never take this gift for granted. It's the gift of life everlasting. I think Ephesians 2 sums it up best. For it is by grace that you have been saved through faith, and this is not from yourselves. It's the gift of God. Today, let's thank God for this beautiful gift of grace.
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0: New from Katie Nicole, it's I Found Jesus on Life 90.5.
1: Now, will you find Jesus on the inside or the outside of New Hanover High School, Brogdon Hall? You'll find Life 90.5 tomorrow on the street, literally, on Market Street, near Trinity United Methodist Church. It's been moved this year, just a block.
0: Yeah, it's all part of the back-to-school block party. They can't hold it at the church this time because of renovations, so New Hanover High School has been gracious enough to allow them to use Brogdon Hall.
1: And which is air-conditioned.
0: Yes, it is.
1: But we are going to be out on the street.
0: We will not be air-conditioned.
1: Pastor Brock, where will you be?
2: Inside. This is going to be really cool. So inside, and it will be quite cool in there, is there's going to be all kinds of community partners there giving away free things. There's going to be balloon animals that will be made in there. There's going to be, of course, over 800 backpacks that we're giving away.
1: Awesome.
2: Everything is free, full of school supplies. We have 450 elementary school bags, and those have elementary school supplies. And then we have 350 plus or so of high school, middle school bags that are full of high school, middle school supplies. And also, Great Clips is going to be inside giving away free back-to-school haircuts.
1: Mm. Awesome.
2: Because it's a wonderful thing to get just a good haircut and go back and feel really excited about going back to school.
0: Yeah.
2: Jesus' love. That's what this is about. Every backpack has been prayed over, and we're just excited to share this and invite everybody to come. And there is a place for everyone and something for everyone to take part in and receive. And we are really looking forward to
1: it. We are too. This is the fourth year.
2: That's right.
1: And we're hoping by the fifth or sixth year we can work our way inside.
0: Into the air conditioning, please.
1: If we do good this year.
2: You got to get your stickers this year, you know.
0: Okay.
1: Join us tomorrow.
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1: John 15:13 says, "There is no greater love than to lay down one's life for one's friend." 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

0: Amazing.
1: It really is. Oh, that's the other song. This is just amazing.
2: Just amazing. In all caps with an exclamation point. Yes.
1: Elevation Rhythm with Josiah Queen of Life 90.5, the Carolina Coast favorite Christian music. You know, we often complain and we all have, you know, grumbled and mumbled since the takeover of New Hanover Regional Medical Center. Mm-hmm. I think we should pass along good news when it happens. And I think this is Novant Health, New Hanover Regional Medical Center, was ranked number 12 among all North Carolina hospitals as best hospitals rankings, according to U.S. News and World Report.
2: Interesting.
1: It also tied for third statewide in rehab and received 10 high-performing ratings for procedures and conditions. It's also recognized nationally for maternity care and ear, nose, and throat surgery care. I've had one of those.
2: Which one, Craig?
1: Well, what maternity, okay?
2: I would hope not.
1: But obviously, you know, as they have been saying, they're trying harder.
2: Mm-hmm.
1: And it looks like it's paying off. All these ratings evaluate hospitals using patient outcomes and other quality measures.
2: Okay.
1: And I received great care while I was there.
2: Very good. Yeah. Very good. Your Life Life 90.5, that's the name of our station, by the way, in case I didn't know, is going to be at the back-to-school block party tomorrow with Trinity United Methodist Church. That's 11
1: a.m. The heat's already affecting you.
2: Look, it's a serious problem, okay? More on how we're going to address that in just a bit. But 11 o'clock is when it starts. It's going to be at Brogdon Hall. That's at New Hanover High School right next to Trinity. While supplies last, kids can get backpacks, school supplies, hot dog lunch, haircuts, face painting, balloon animals, and Life 90.5 station swag. 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
1: And not only the heat, but you won't believe what else Mandy complained about when it comes to this event. You'll hear that from Pastor Brock in just a couple songs. So, yes, Market Street's going to be a little more congested around New Hanover tomorrow because of that.
2: Right.
1: Of course, UNCW move-in continues. And if you're heading to the beach, it's going to be crowded, too, because UNCW students are moving.
2: Obviously,
1: in.
2: Yes. It's going to be a busy weekend all around. Traffic's going to be a little bonkers all over the place. Our weather going to be bonkers, too. Gracious. The heat index up to 108 today. Heat advisory, mostly sunny. The real high, about 96 degrees for today. Tonight, we're in the upper 70s. And tomorrow, we got some increasing clouds, mid-90s, a chance of afternoon showers and thunderstorms. Still some small chances of those on Sunday, but partly sunny. And we return to the low 90s on Sunday. 92 degrees right now at your Life 90.5.

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1: Will it be too hot to dance tomorrow to the music of Life 90.5 outside?
0: It's going to be real hot. Look, I've already said, I warned Craig, I'm going to be wearing shorts tomorrow. Just prepare yourself. Because, yeah.
1: So bring your lawn chair for those who like to lay out in the sun.
0: Right.
1: You won't have to bring your reflector.
0: I got you covered. 100%.
1: Stay near Mandy.
0: You're welcome.
1: Guaranteed an all-body tan.
0: It's true.
1: But yet, that's not what Mandy complained about when it comes to the Trinity United Methodist Church back-to-school block party, which we're proud to partner with them on.
0: Mm-hmm.
1: We'll be there from 11 till 2. No. When Pastor Brock came in to talk about it, and of course, the church.
2: We'd love for you to check out our church as well, and go to our website, see what's going on, and there's a page on there about backpack or back to school block party.
0: Okay, so y'all emailed out info to all the vendors and sponsors, whoever's going to be there. This is where you need to be, and yada yada, and it's listed. Hold on, what is it? Craig Thomas, Life 90.5, live radio broadcast. Craig Thomas? There's going to be like five of our team there, but it's just Craig Thomas. Just Craig. You know what? I'm just going to go inside to the air conditioned bed and enjoy that.
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1: We're so excited about this. So the afternoon of Sunday, August 30th, we are taking over the Island Explorer out of Carolina Beach and just hang out for a while, see the beauty of God's creation, and, you know, listen to your favorite music, too, from Life 90.5. We'll be giving away tickets for this starting next week. But there's something really important you have to be listening for. And when you hear it, be the fifth caller at 202-0946, and you win.
0: And here it is. Next week.
1: Yeah, not right now. Next week, winners will also receive a Life 90.5 boat bag with swag. And the cruise is made possible by Island Cruises at islandcruises.fun.
0: And the other thing that will keep us safe is Captain Craig.
1: Really? Are we putting you in charge of this thing?
0: Well, I'm the honorary captain. So,
2: Life in the Morning, hello.
3: Hello, Life in the Morning. This is Captain Jack Sparrow of the Black Pearl. I have some legalities to take care of, and wondering if you would like to take the helm and be the captain of the Black Pearl.
0: It's a dream come true.
3: Great. I've got to get some rum, but have a great day.
1: Why is the rum gone?
0: No. There's no rum with Captain Craig.
1: It's a non-alcoholic cruise, just so you know.
0: Exactly.
1: Yeah.
0: I mean, I'll be on that one, though, with this offer.
1: Oh, yeah. Okay.
0: So I guess I better practice for that one. Here's We Are Messengers. What do you think?

0: Sending that out to Jeremy this morning. A Life 90.5, Jamie McDonald, and Ain't No Way. Ain't no way we could do this without the support of the community.
1: And can't do this, again, without the support of some great friends like Kat and Bills, who feed us on occasion here at Life 90.5. And we really appreciate their continued love and support of their entire community. I mean, they have their whole, like, volleyball tournament stuff, too. But the catering is just delicious.
0: Yes,
1: that's where it's at for us. That barbecue, that fried chicken, and delicious.
0: Don't forget fantastic. The barbecue potatoes.
1: Oh, the barbecue potatoes? And them hush puppies? Craig the Hush Puppies.
0: We got to stop. See you at Bill's. And we mean that literally today after talking about it. That's the website. Seeyouatbills.com is where you can find out more.
1: Oh, yeah. Thank you so much to Bill's Backyard Grill and Bill's Catering for loving your Life 90.5.

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1: This is Craig Thomas.
0: And Mandy Bowman.
1: It is time for another edition of...
2: What's Up?
0: What's Up?
3: What's Up, Wallace?
1: Going to the heart of Duplin County with Aaron this morning. What's going on this weekend in Wallace?
4: Not a whole lot.
1: Got to be some kind of book bag, giveaway, school supplies, stuff the bus... Stuff the...
4: In years past, they had a school bus parked out here at Walmart.
1: Are they having school this year in Wallace?
4: Yeah, they are.
1: What would they stuff in Wallace? Stuff the F-150.
0: Oh, my goodness.
4: Oh, my Lord.
1: We ain't stuffing nothing. The bags are packed, and they're ready to go tomorrow here in Wilmington.
0: That's right. It's a back-to-school block party with Trinity United Methodist Church starting at 11 o'clock tomorrow morning, going until 2 in the afternoon. It's actually being held at New Hanover High School, which is right next to Trinity in Brogdon Hall. And there's going to be backpacks given away, school supplies, hot dog lunch, lots of other stuff. Oh, and, you know, Life 90.5 going to be there, too.
1: Oh, yeah, that's right. So, yeah. So come see us. Come join us, Aaron, here in Wilmington, right?
4: Have y'all been to the new Wawa yet?
0: Not yet.
1: I'm that's worth coming to Wilmington for, right there.
4: I'm thinking about coming that way this morning anyway.
1: Oh, well, can we send a song out to you for the road trip?
4: Will you play What a God for me this morning?
1: You mean Wah Wah What a God?
4: Oh, Lordy. Mandy, I'm going to pray for you today.
0: Thank you.

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1: 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It's like, you're right, God's got this under control. The songs remind me of that.
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1: Whenever I'm just going through a tough time, a song will come on the radio and it'll be like a God thing because the song will speak straight to me. It's like, you're right, God's got this under control. The songs remind me of that.
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1: 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Lord,

Today, in fact, there's a heat advisory. We'll probably see the same thing for tomorrow as well. Mostly sunny today, high of 96 degrees with that heat index up to 108. Tonight, we're in the upper 70s. Now, your Saturday, mid-90s, and there is a chance of some afternoon showers and thunderstorms, but those should be coming in after we're done with the back-to-school block party. And then Sunday, some small chances of showers continue, partly sunny there. And hey, we get a break. We're in the low 90s on Sunday. Isn't it amazing? 84 right now at Your Life 90.5.

0: to be okay.
1: Are you sure?
0: Tomorrow's questionable. Out in the heat, yes, we're going to be at New Hanover for the Trinity United Methodist Church back to school block party.
1: Mm-hmm.
0: A lot of people will be at the beach. Not us. We're out on the street.
1: Mm-hmm.
0: But wherever you are, yeah, take precautions because it's going to be dangerously hot.
1: Very much so. Yeah.

0: 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Joe L. Barnes, Road Less Travel with Seth Schleter on Life 90.5.
1: It reminds me of students going back to school, especially college students.
0: Mm.
1: Choose the road less traveled. Our life verse today, be on your guard. Stand firm in the faith. Be courageous. Be strong. That's 1 Corinthians chapter 16, verse 13. And Paul wrote that. Those words were for a church.
0: Oh, yeah. Yeah. Well.
1: Where there was differences of opinions and politics causing division. Does that sound familiar?
0: Very familiar, yeah. Actually. Yeah.
1: Imagine if Paul had to tell a church that. I can imagine that road, that way, is harder in a sea of sin. So for those of you that are just entering college, because that really is the big life change right there, we remind you again, be on your guard, stand firm in the faith, be courageous, be strong, because it is the better way.

0: Life in the Morning. Hello.
1: Hi. I'm not supposed to be calling now for the winning the little cruise.
0: The cruise? Oh, that starts Monday. Did you hear the sound?
1: That starts. I did. Yes.
0: That was our tease for it, to let you know what to be listening for. Let's make sure you heard the right one. What did you hear?
1: A boat.
0: Yeah, a boat horn.
1: Yes.
0: And the captain saying all aboard.
1: Oh, I don't know. I'm sorry. I was working, and I just thought I heard something. I was like, oh, gosh.
0: You were so excited. Well, let's make sure you know what you're listening for. All right. Starting Monday, all next week, this is what you're listening for. And when you hear that, be the fifth caller to win passage.
2: Yeah, you'll get tickets to the Life 90.5 Christ Cruise. It's happening Sunday, August the 30th. We're taking over the Island Explorer out of Carolina Beach for a couple hours of enjoying some fellowship, some music, and just a good old time. And yeah, be listening for that sound, and then you'll win tickets to that event.
0: Yeah, but it doesn't start till Monday, so then you can call.
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3: 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Some mild peril and bathroom humor pop up, but nothing too serious. We're giving Paw Patrol the Dino movie a 4.5 out of 5 for family friendliness. 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
4: 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Yeah. Whoa, whoa. If there's one thing I know.
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4: Hey, yeah.

0: is good all the time. For Brenda this morning, God is good. 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
1: Does he have any tattoos?
0: Who?
1: Forrest Frank.
0: Have you checked? I don't think he does. Mm-hmm. I know some other people he's done collabs with do, though.
1: Oh, okay. Well, today, on our Life on This Day calendar, it's actually called Tattoo Removal Day.
0: Removal Day?
1: Yes, it is. It's about removing regrets in the form of tattoos. If you've ever had some, you know, in a former life that you regret. We have actually had calls in the past about that, wanting to know if they know anybody. And there's a couple that we found, one in Jacksonville, I believe.
0: Yeah.
1: A couple of tattoo artists that like specialize in that. And Whitney.
2: Now I see why you brought me in here.
1: Well, I was trying to remember. Well, I'm not sure I'm right about this. Do you have the most tattoos in the building?
2: Oh,
1: on
2: probably.
1: Staff?
0: It's a toss-up, I think, between you and Hannah. You both have
2: several.
0: Yeah, I
2: probably have more.
0: Yeah.
2: I'm pretty sure I do.
0: Okay.
2: You know, so I don't think tattoos are bad or wrong or anything. Mm-hmm. I just wish I didn't have mine because they
1: none
2: were...
1: None of them?
2: Maybe a handful of them. Okay. I have like a little Christian fish on the back of my neck. I like that. But it was just before my surrender that I got them. So there's not a rhyme or reason to most of them. So like the half mermaid on my arm. I don't really need that. Mm-hmm. I wish I didn't have that.
1: Yeah. There's not, like, at this point, a spiritual reason for you to want to remove them, but just, it's, you know, it reminds you.
2: Yes.
1: Regrets like that. So, yeah. Reggie, a listener, actually texted a suggestion, aside from having them removed, just adding to them to change things.
0: Yeah, one of the tattoos that a listener talked about was just having the word sin on them, and she wanted it gone and removed. But he just suggested instead just adding to it and turning it into forgiven sinner.
1: Or just put sin forgiven. Mm-hmm. Sin up front would be an idea.
0: That's a good idea, too.
1: That listener who talked about having sin on their skin actually was looking to have it removed, but instead, God did something else.
3: I was on drugs, and I walked into a tattoo shop and just told him to tattoo, and it says sin. And it's funny, because later on years, I had accepted Christ back into my life again, and I had to have surgery. So the doctor told me, he's like, I'm going to have to cut this tattoo. And I didn't really understand it until a little while later. I'm like, it's crazy how God cut through the sin, and it's on my tattoo, and it shows he cut right.

0: Life in the Morning.
1: The tattoo thing. It bothers me that people are looking at that as in the way they are. Price doesn't even look at it. Matter of fact, she don't even have to get it taken off her body. God has already accepted her heart, and he could care less about the other. And he looks at that no longer. He said that I choose to not look at your sin ever again. You know, we don't live in the old covenant. We live under the new covenant. You can't mix the two. We were forgiven. Our debt is paid 100%. So I don't think anybody that has a tattoo should ever be ashamed. If you get saved by God,

0: matter what.
1: Life in the Morning, hello.
2: Yeah, I wanted to share a story with you. I was in a waiting on a prescription one day at a, you know, one of the drug stores, and the lady said, "That's interesting tattoo." She was looking at my tattoos, and she said, "Well, what do they mean?" I said, "Well, I need to start out. I had some tattoos on my body I wasn't very proud of, and I got saved. So it was important for me that the outside represented what was on the inside. So I had all those inappropriate tattoos covered up. And what I have now is the river of life on one arm and a cross on the other that says, 'Loyal to one, God's only son.'" And she just looked at me and gave me this big smile. And she said, "I'm glad you shared that with me." So sometimes people like me, when I got saved, it didn't, what I had on my body didn't represent who I was anymore. So for me, it was important to change that. So I did, but it also gave me an opportunity to share the gospel with some strangers sitting in

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1: J. Michael's Philly Deli. 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

0: CC Wyman, Sun Life 90.5, and a happy Friday to you, Fry-yay. Mike Farrow coming aboard on this good-looking day. I got some very good news for you, very good news. They're not doing any work on the Cape Fear Memorial Bridge this morning.
1: Let's have a celebration.
0: Yeah.
1: It's time to celebrate.
0: For the past couple days, Wednesday and Thursday, they had only one lane open in either direction on the Cape Fear Memorial Bridge while they did some repair work. And it, yeah, created quite a bit of a backup in both directions. And people I saw on social media wondering whether they're doing that work today. They are not. Apparently that the work has been completed. So, yay, thank you, Jesus. And thank you, road workers, for getting that work done. If we spot anything like that, we'll let you know. And if you spot anything like that, let us know at 910-202-0946.

0: On the night you're falling all to pieces, you can bring your lonely heart to Jesus. What if I told you that I believe it?
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2: Francesca Battistelli is back. Her new single, He Will, dropped last week. And it's exactly the kind of song you'd hope for from one of Christian music's most beloved voices. It's a soaring anthem of hope about putting your faith in a God who still does miracles. Backed by a choir, Francesca sings of her need for rescue and her certainty that, while she may not know how God will intervene, He will come through. It's her first new music in 8 years. Since her last album in 2018, she intentionally stepped away from the spotlight to invest in her growing family. She's now a mom of 7, embracing homesteading and homeschooling. But even while she was away, the music kept working. She quietly crossed 2 billion career streams and racked up multiple platinum and gold certifications without releasing a single new song. She said it best herself, God's timing is so perfect, and these songs are for now. For more information, visit francescamusic.com. I'm Rachel James with Music News.
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0: Over everything. Yeah, that's Dandy Cookie's new one on Life 90.5. And it's a hot, hot day. Going to be hot. Hotter than yesterday, actually. They're calling for temps to be in the like the upper 90s. For today, could see maybe 100 degrees before it's all over with. Maybe a low chance of rain. Maybe some showers later on this afternoon. Had some of those pop up late afternoon yesterday. Could see the same thing today. Kind of a low chance. That chance of showers increases as we look at your Saturday forecast with a high tomorrow in the mid-90s when it's not raining. And then about the same thing for Sunday. Kind of a low chance of showers for your Sunday. High in the low 90s. 88 degrees in Wilmington. This guy is coming to Wilmington soon. Here's Ben Fuller on Life 90.5.
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It's Force Frank. Fun Life 90.5. Almost back to school time. And, of course, that means the Trinity United Methodist Church, a big backpack school block party is happening. And that is tomorrow. Starts at 11 o'clock in the morning, where they hand out hundreds of book bags and other school supplies. And our Life 90.5 team, and I say team, will be out there broadcasting live tomorrow. Trinity United Methodist Church on Market Street, right next to New Hanover High School. On that side of the road, on that side of Market Street, not just backpacks and school supplies, but the haircuts by Great Clips. And there's a hot dog lunch and face painting and balloon animals and community resources and just a whole lot of fun. And again, it starts at 11 o'clock in the morning tomorrow. Come on by, because it will be.

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It's John Reddick on Life 90.5. How you doing, Mike Farah? Hanging out with you on your Friday. Still see a lot of people on social media wondering if the problem on the Cape Fear Memorial Bridge that we've had the past couple of days is there today. No, they're not doing that work. They are done with that work, apparently, that they were doing on the Cape Fear Memorial Bridge, which caused quite a bit of a backup both Wednesday and Thursday in both directions. Wednesday on the eastbound side, Thursday on the westbound side. But yeah, apparently that work is done. So spread the word that you can get over across the bridge with no problem.

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It's Kurt Wallace, your host for the weekend Top 20 Countdown, getting ready for this weekend's show. And Toby Mac stops by to talk about his songwriting process. Matt Maher tells us about a challenging experience of his growing up. And David Crowder is here to offer us some worship inspiration. Franny Cash stops by and shares the story behind her brand new song, Jesus All Along. And we got another future hit from Drew Parker and Stephen Curtis Chapman. 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

0: brand new song from Peter Burton called So Long on Life 90.5 on this hot, hot day. Here we are on the 11 o'clock hour. It's already 90 degrees. That's the official temperature in Wilmington right now, 90 degrees. Going to get hotter, though, mid to upper 90s expected later today. We could see up near the neighborhood of 100 degrees before it's all over with. And about the same for tomorrow, but they are saying a chance of showers in the forecast for tomorrow. There's a tiny chance of rain in the forecast later today, but probably not going to amount to very much. We'll keep an eye on that. But that will increase as we get into your Saturday, maybe 60% chance of rain on Saturday. Yeah, and when it's not raining, the high will be in the mid-90s. That chance of showers continues into your Sunday, but a low chance on Sunday as it stands right now. 90 in Wilmington right now, Life 90.5.
1: 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I'm about to

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Living Water from Kane on Life 90.5. Kane coming to our area for a show. Yeah, they're going to be in Myrtle Beach in September. Kane along with John Reddick. And we have details about how you can get tickets to that appearance on our website right now, life905.com. This young lady was here in Wilmington a couple of months ago. Did you see her down at the Live Oak Bank Amphitheater in downtown Wilmington? If you did, you saw her sing this song. Here's Lauren Daigle.

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3: I've got so much to be thankful for. Look, I got

Jamie McDonald. Ain't no way gonna fail me now. Ain't no way I hope my deodorant doesn't fail me now. On a hot day, it is 92 degrees, a little after 12 noon already, 92 degrees. Maybe some rain this afternoon. We kind of an outside chance of a light shower, sprinkle. Maybe later today, high will be in the mid to upper 90s. So, yeah, we have not reached our high yet. And tomorrow, pretty good chance of rain in the forecast for your Saturday. They're saying maybe a 60% chance of showers, so a much greater chance tomorrow than today. Once again, a hot day and a hot day on Sunday, and that chance of rain continues a little bit lower for your Sunday. But again, 92 degrees in Wilmington right now, Life 90.5.

0: Did you ever play hide and seek when you were little? 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
0: When you feel afraid, what do you do? Where do you go? Who do you talk to? You know, fear is a normal emotion. We all feel afraid from time to time. When fear overwhelms my heart, God wants me to come to Him for safety. Psalm 119 says, "You are my hiding place and my shield. I hope in your word." God wants me to know that He is my safe place. He's my refuge and my helper. When I feel afraid about what might happen in life, I can put my trust in Him. My friend, God is your hiding place. He promises to be with you always.
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Now, don't call right now because we're not starting the contest until Monday, but when we do start the contest, you want to be listening for this. All right, that will be your cue to call on the studio contest line and be caller number 5. And just like that, you will be joining us for an afternoon of worship and fellowship while we cruise to our private island in the Bahamas. No. It's a cruise the waters of Carolina Beach and the Cape Fear River. Again, if you need details, you can go to our website, click on the Christ Cruise link at life905.com. 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
1: Hi, I'm Bray, a student from Northside School of Christian Leadership, and this is your Life 90.5 verse of the day. Psalm 118:24. This is the day the Lord has made. Let us rejoice and be glad in it.
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Jeremy Camp on Life 90.5. The Declaration of Dependence Tour is coming to Wilmington. Did you hear about this? Yes, it's coming to Wilmington in October. Reverend Billy Graham's grandson, Will Graham, will deliver a powerful message of hope about the only one who can bring lasting change to our country. That's what the Declaration of Dependence is all about. The event is part of America 250 with stops only in the original 13 colonies, and Wilmington was chosen to represent North Carolina. That's pretty cool, huh? Mark the date. Circle the date on your calendar, October 26th. I believe it's a Monday. It will all be held at the Live Oak Bank Amphitheater in downtown Wilmington. There is no admission, and we have all the details already on our events page at life90.5.com.

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course, Frank. Okay. Everything going to be okay, even with the heat. The National Weather Service issuing a heat advisory for today. Well, thank you very much, Captain Obvious, on that. It is 94 degrees in Wilmington right now. We do have kind of a low chance of showers later on this afternoon. And then tonight, partly cloudy, overnight low in the upper 70s. If we do get any rain, just be kind of nuisance showers. They should end probably before any outdoor activities this evening. Saturday, an increased chance of rain for your Saturday, up around the 60% mark, with a high tomorrow in the mid-90s when it's not raining. That chance of rain will continue into Sunday, but a much lower chance. Again, 94 degrees in Wilmington right now. 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

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It's Kurt Wallace, your host for the weekend Top 20 Countdown, getting ready for this weekend's show. And Toby Mac stops by to talk about his songwriting process. 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

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It's Kurt Wallace, your host for the Weekend Top 20 Countdown, getting ready for this weekend's show when Toby Mac stops by to talk about his songwriting process. 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

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Trinity United Methodist Church right there on Market Street, right next to New Hanover High School. 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
0: In the new film Paw Patrol, the Dino movie, now in theaters, everyone's favorite puppy police are back in action protecting Adventure City. This time, our canine heroes are out on the Sea Patroller when a storm blows them onto the mysterious beach of an island filled with friendly dinosaurs. They can't wait to tell everyone about it. But even though series villain Mayor Humdinger has tried to change his ways, he's still causing trouble. Like previous Paw Patrol entries, this cartoony story emphasizes heroism, friendship, and second chances. Some mild peril and bathroom humor pop up, but nothing too serious. We're giving Paw Patrol, the Dino movie, a 4.5 out of 5 for family friendliness. Read the full review at PluggedIn.com/radio. I'm Adam Holtz with the Plugged In Movie Review by Focus on the

Wait for me, Zach Williams. On Life 90.5, and that will just about do it for me, Mike Farrow. Thank you for letting me hang out with you on your Friday, playing all your favorite Christian songs. Jeff is next to do the same. Have us have a great afternoon. Stay cool. See you tomorrow on the radio. God bless.

Life 90.5, We the Kingdom, and Rescue Me. Well, a happy Friday afternoon. I am Jeff Lohman, getting ready for the weekend. If you are out and about today, you know it's another one of those hot days in southeastern North Carolina. Heat advisory has been issued by the National Weather Service office until 8 o'clock tonight. We do have sunshine this afternoon. Slight chance of a shower, maybe a thunderstorm, but highs today, woo, mid to upper 90s, and pretty much tomorrow, a carbon copy of today. And then on Sunday, we look at temperatures low 90s. And then, boy, oh boy, Monday, Tuesday, Wednesday, Thursday, all of next week, we're looking at daytime highs each day in the 90s. That's right. Heat advisory again in effect until 8 o'clock tonight. It is 95 degrees from Life 90.5.

90.5 Tarn Wells and Breathe on It. You know, maybe this week has taken more out of you than you expected. Maybe you've come to this Friday afternoon. Maybe you're tired, exhausted. Maybe you're a little discouraged. Maybe you're wondering if you have what it takes to, you know, keep moving forward. Well, the good news, you don't have to rely on your own strength. Deuteronomy chapter 31, verse 8 says, "The Lord himself goes before you and will be with you. He will never leave you nor forsake you. Do not be afraid. Do not be discouraged." What an incredible promise. As followers of Jesus, we can keep going. Not because every problem disappears. No, but because God walks with us through every problem. So don't throw in the towel today. Take that next big step in faith. Trust God's strength instead of your own. And remember, nothing you face is greater than the God who is walking beside you. It's brand new for Rachel Purcell. It's Keep Going from Life 90.5.

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1: Whenever I'm just going through a tough time, a song will come on the radio and it'll be like a God thing because the song will speak straight to me. 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
1: It helps uplift me every day.

You know, maybe you've wondered at some point in your spiritual journey if your life really matters. Maybe you have those days where you feel incredibly ordinary, or maybe you feel perhaps a bit unnoticed. Well, never forget, God doesn't make ordinary people without extraordinary purpose. Paul writes about it in Ephesians 2, where he says, "For we are God's handiwork," or God's workmanship, created in Christ Jesus to do what? Good works, which God prepared in advance for us to do. So, every act of kindness, every encouraging word, every faithful step, I mean, they all matter to God. He has placed you exactly where you are right now for this moment for a reason. So don't underestimate the difference that your life can make. You were created by God. You are loved by God. You are called by God. And that is a purpose worth living for. I've been washed in the water, washed in the blood. I'm as good as you.

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Oh, everything's going to be all right. Matt Maher. Friday afternoon, I am Jeff Lohman getting ready for the weekend. I think we all know that it's very, very warm, if not hot, outside on this Friday afternoon. Just noticed we have a temperature of 96 degrees currently, and the heat index, 111. No joke. 96 degrees right now, heat index 111. Heat advisory, of course, today until 8. And the National Weather Service has already issued another heat advisory tomorrow from 11 until 8 because we pretty much have a carbon copy tomorrow from today. Even a slight chance of showers and thunderstorms tomorrow afternoon, but still, highs tomorrow, maybe mid to upper 90s. And then on Sunday, maybe a little better, highs in the low 90s. But if you want to look ahead, we're talking daytime highs all next week, Monday through Friday, in the 90s, every single day. So as I've said before, we are in the dog days of summer, no doubt. Once again, we're at 96 degrees, heat index 111 from Life 90.5. 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

Live 90.5, Josiah Queen and Demons. Well, I am Jeff Lum and a good Friday afternoon. Getting ready for the weekend. You know, it's easy, I think, sometimes, at least it is for me, to let life's problems feel much bigger than they really are. I mean, I am guilty of seeing the glass half empty instead of half full. I mean, I don't know about you, but, you know, when I know I've got a ton of bills to pay, they're piling up. When I know that there might be a relationship that I have with somebody that's a little strained, a little awkward, there's a little struggle with that relationship. It's hard when there is also the uncertainty about what the future holds. I don't know, at least for me, sometimes that all is what consumes my mind and it consumes my thoughts. But as followers of Jesus, we have this incredible reminder that nothing is bigger than our Savior. I mean, Paul writes about it in Colossians 1, where he says, he, speaking of Jesus, is before all things, and in him all things hold together. So here's the thing. Jesus is not surprised by what you and I face. He's certainly not overwhelmed by it. It doesn't catch him off guard. He reigns over everything, every circumstance, every challenge, every fear. So perhaps today, instead of focusing on how big our problems are, let's just remember how much bigger God is. What do you say? Because when Jesus is above everything, hope always has the final word. It's the latest for Danny Gokey and Jesus over everything. From Life 90.5.

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Life 90.5, worthy of it all. It's CeCe Winans on this Friday afternoon. I am Jeff Lohman. We are getting excited about something we've never done before. It is the Life 90.5 Christ Cruise. It is 2 weeks from Sunday, August 30th. And here's the thing. We're taking over the Island Explorer out of Carolina Beach for an afternoon of worship, fellowship, just taking in the gorgeous beauty of the wonderful waters surrounding Carolina Beach, the Cape Fear River, Pleasure Island. The thing that makes me a little nervous is this thing that says we are taking over the Island Explorer, which is a boat, okay? And I know that Island Cruises has their own captain, but if you know anything at all about Craig Thomas, he also has a boat, and he has a hard time not being the captain. So we'll see. We'll see how it goes. But here's the fun thing. We're giving away tickets starting next week for this special voyage. And what you need to be listening for next week is this. Okay, it's that simple. When you hear that little sounder or that sound effect next week, be listening, be caller 5-2020-946, and you will win. It's the Life 90.5 Christ Cruise being made possible by Island Cruises at islandcruises.fun. Lord,

I don't know about you, but sometimes I look back and I realize I'm incredibly thankful that life didn't always go the way I wanted it to. Now, that may sound crazy, but just hear me out. There were doors that God closed that I thought needed to be opened. There have been plans that God changed that I didn't even understand. He created detours in my life that turned out to be exactly what I needed. You see, as followers of Jesus, we can make our plans. Nothing wrong with that. It's wise to plan. But we also must trust God with the outcome. So why not thank Him today for being in charge? Because if it were up to us, we may never know just how good His plans could be. It's Ben Fuller from Life 94.

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It's Kurt Wallace, your host for the Weekend Top 20 Countdown, getting ready for this weekend's show when Toby Mac stops by to talk about his songwriting process. 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And David Crowder is here to offer us some worship inspiration. Franny Cash stops by and shares the story behind her brand new song, Jesus All Along. 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

5. He's coming to Little River, South Carolina, and Morehead City in concert in the month of October. It's Pat Barrett, and I've got a fire. I was out the other day, and I bought my wife some of those Reese's peanut butter pumpkins. You know, it's just like a Reese's cup, but it's in the shape of a pumpkin. She loves them. I love them because, I'll be honest, I love everything about pumpkins. I love pumpkin-flavored things, even like the Pillsbury pumpkin quick bread or the Pillsbury pumpkin cookies. Give me the pumpkin spice Pop-Tarts. There's even like pumpkin-flavored iced coffees and creamers and bagged blends. I mean, I love this time of year because I love everything pumpkin. Unlike our colleague, Craig Thomas from Life in the Morning, who despises everything pumpkin. And so we decided to get a little creative and create a song

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Live 90.5, the Carolina Coast, favorite Christian music, We the Kingdom, and Rescue Me. Friday afternoon, I am Jeff Lohman, getting ready for the weekend, and we all know if we've been outside today, it's hot. Well, how hot is it? Well, right now, 96 degrees. Heat index, 111. Are you kidding? 111. That is the feels-like temperature outside right now, a little after 4 o'clock on a Friday afternoon. Therefore, we have that heat advisory issued until 8 o'clock. And the National Weather Service office has already issued a heat advisory for tomorrow, because tomorrow is very much a carbon copy of today. Now, Sunday, highs only in the low 90s. But get this, Monday, mid to upper 90s. 90s Tuesday, Wednesday, Thursday, and Friday of next week. Whoa, 96 degrees. Again, the heat index, 111 from Life 90.5.

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Live 90.5, the Carolina Coast, favorite Christian music. Zach Williams, Ben Fuller, and Wait For Me. See, as you head into the weekend, got a little something worth remembering. You're not an accident. You're not here by chance. The Bible tells us in Ephesians 2, you are God's handiwork. You're God's workmanship. You are created in Christ Jesus to do good works, which God prepared in advance for us to do. Now, what that says to me is this: God designed you with purpose and with intention. There are people that only you can encourage. There are

Live 90.5, the Carolina Coast, favorite Christian music, Zach Williams, Ben Fuller, and Wait For Me. See, as you head into the weekend, got a little something worth remembering. You're not an accident. You're not here by chance. The Bible tells us in Ephesians 2, you are God's handiwork. You're God's workmanship. You are created in Christ Jesus to do good works, which God prepared in advance for us to do. Now, what that says to me is this: God designed you with purpose and with intention. There are people that only you can encourage. There are lives across your path that only you can influence. There are opportunities that only you can fulfill. So please never underestimate your significance, because God has a reason for your existence and He's still working through your life. So know this: on this Friday afternoon, you were created on purpose. It's Peter Burton from Life 90.5.

Live 90.5, Jeremy Campin Revival. Well, I am Jeff Lohman. Hey, coming up 2 weeks from Sunday, it is our first ever Life 90.5 Christ Cruise. That's on the 30th of August, 2 weeks from Sunday. We're taking over the Island Explorer out of Carolina Beach for a great afternoon of worship, fellowship, and just taking in the beauty of Pleasure Island there along the water surrounding Carolina Beach and the Cape Fear River. And starting Monday, we're going to be giving away tickets for this special voyage. And again, it starts Monday, so be listening for this. All right, that is your sound effect. Okay, when you hear that, starting next week, be caller 5-202-0946, and you will be a winner for the Life 90.5 Christ Cruise, August 30th, being made possible by Island Cruises at islandcruises.fun.

Man, I want to tell y'all something, man. Man, I'm not gonna let these material things get in my way, y'all. I'm trying to get somewhere. I'm trying to get somewhere that's real and pure and true and eternal.

A little classic, Toby Mac, and Lose My Soul. Well, I am Chaff Lohman. I realize this, and you know this too, that you don't have to travel across the world in order to make a difference. Jesus said in Matthew 5, a part of the Sermon on the Mount, let your light shine before others. Listen, your purpose may be as simple as encouraging a coworker. It might be as simple as helping out a neighbor or listening to a friend or just sharing hope with somebody who needs it. I believe that God has placed all of us exactly where we are at this moment for a reason. So why not this weekend look for opportunities to be a light? Because someone may need the hope that you carry to be a light wherever you are. It's Passion from Life 90.5. I got the

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1: Can I say something honest today? 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Even leaders feel empty sometimes. Even the ones everyone looks to for encouragement still needs encouragement themselves. The good news is God already knows that. In Isaiah 40, it says, "Those who hope in the Lord will renew their strength, not manufacture it, not fake it, renew it." 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I'm Emily Vermeer, reminding you to stay fueled by faith as you keep listening to Life 90.5.

0: leave it on the night you're falling all to pieces. 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

Live 90.5, CC Winans, Elevation Worship, worthy of it all. Great way to kick off the drive at 5 on a Friday afternoon. I am Jeff Lohman. Thanks for hanging out with us. Getting ready for the weekend. It's been a hot day today. I just noticed it's 94 degrees. Heat index right now, 109. No joke, 109. Now tomorrow, highs back in the mid-90s, low 90s on Sunday. But no kidding, we're in the 90s. Every day next week, Monday through Friday, all next week. So the heat wave continues. We're under a heat advisory, of course, until 8 o'clock tonight. And the National Weather Service office has already issued a heat advisory for tomorrow, too. Again, right now, we're at 94 degrees, heat index 109.

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90.5, the Carolina Coast, favorite Christian music. Meet me in the valley. It's Tasha Layton. Well, I am Jeff Lohman. A good Friday afternoon, getting ready for the weekend drive at 5. Have you ever thought about where you would be today or any day without the grace of God? Kind of scary, right? Because every follower of Jesus, whether that's you or me, we have a story. A story marked by God's grace. I mean, it's grace that forgives our sins. It's grace that picks us up when we stumble and fall. It's grace that keeps loving us when we're not very lovable. Paul reminds us in Ephesians 2 that we are saved by grace through faith. It's not by our own efforts, but by God's incredible gift. And that same grace is still at work in our lives even today. On this Friday afternoon, it's still shaping us, still strengthening us, still drawing us closer to Him. So when you begin to think about all that God has done, it's not hard to be amazed. I mean, His grace truly changes everything. And that's good news for you and me. It's Phil Wickham from Life 90.5.

to him. So when you begin to think about all that God has done, it's not hard to be amazed. I mean, his grace truly changes everything. And that's good news for you and me. It's Phil Wickham from Life 90.5.

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Oh, everything is going to be all right. It's Matt Marge, Rabbit 5 on a Friday afternoon. I am Jeff Lohman, getting ready for the weekend. I don't know, but a lot of people seem to be interested in knowing, what is God's will for my life? Have you ever asked that question? I know I have. I went through a season where I was like, okay, God, what is it you want? What is your will for me? Please show me. But you know something? What I discovered? Often the answer starts with simply following Jesus day by day. Like walking with him, trusting him, trusting the process, obeying him, remaining faithful, loving people well. Because at least for me, when I have focused on just being faithful where I am, that is when God really starts revealing like the next big thing. It's like, I got to get to a point where he believes I'm ready. And when I'm there, that door opens. Your purpose isn't something that you have to chase down. It's something that you discover as you walk closely with God. It's Sanctus Real from Life 94.

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It's Elevation Rhythm, Drive at 5 on a Friday afternoon. 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

0: I'll come and see what grace can do with Cochran and Company. Drive at 5 on a Friday afternoon. That's going to wrap it up for me. Hannah is on the way next at 6. I'll be back again tomorrow afternoon at 2. In the meantime, have an awesome weekend from Life 90.5.
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1: Lord, it feels good. Toby Mac on Life 90.5. Lord, it does not feel good outside. I was getting a few things prepped for us being at the Backpack Drive tomorrow with Trinity United Methodist Church, and it is really, really, really, really hot outside. That heat index actually around 110 is where we landed for today. Tonight, cooler, thankfully, 78 for the low. Chance of showers and thunderstorms tomorrow after 2 o'clock, so don't let that deter you from coming out to the Backpack Drive. Shouldn't be happening until once that's wrapped up anyway. Going to feel about like 110 degrees, though, tomorrow night down to 76 as those rain chances linger into your first part of your Sunday. High that day of 91 down to around 80 for your Sunday night. Oh.

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And Toby Mac stops by to talk about his songwriting process. 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And David Crowder is here to offer us some worship inspiration. 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
2: Why should I?

Carly and Taylor. Why should I worry? I shouldn't. I should give it over to God. It's an everyday thing that I have to work on. Here at Life 90.5. Hey, kids, we are going through the entire book of Hosea today, chapters 1 through 7, but we'll make it quick because in this, we kind of hear some of the same issues we keep hearing in the last several, well, it feels like weeks, actually, where the people have turned away from God again and again. And Hosea is one of the minor prophets that is used to teach the people these important lessons, because while they were worshiping other things and forgetting that God was there looking after them, they needed to be reminded that they were loved and protected and provided for, even though they had turned their backs on him. God wanted them to understand that their unfaithfulness hurt their relationship with him. But here's what makes Hosea's message a little bit different and so powerful. God still loved them, and he was letting them know that he wanted them to come back. In chapter 6, the people are invited to return to the Lord. So God wasn't looking for people who simply went through the motions of worship. He wanted their hearts. He wanted them to truly know him, to love him, and to live differently because of that relationship. So while God's love keeps calling us back to him, we have to make that choice to run towards him.

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Oh my gosh, you guys. Skillet dropped a new single last night. It's called Lift Me Up. It's really good. I like it a lot. I was listening to it earlier today. And while there are no Skillet concerts on the calendar, there is a Jeremy Camp concert that is on here. You can actually catch him along with Mercy Me and some other friends of theirs October 11th. It's a drive, though. It's in Charlotte. Much, much closer to home. Ben Fuller going to be right here in Wilmington with Band Reeves, and that is at Keenan Auditorium. Also on here down the road in Bolivia, Big Daddy Weave coming through with Carly Ann Taylor. Can't wait to hear her and Caleb and John. And of course, right here in Wilmington itself, Switchfoot coming to Greenfield Lake Amphitheater. Lots of other opportunities. Get your concert on, including, yes, this next artist, along with Cochran and Company, going to be having a stop in Fayetteville. All those details, life905.com.

Hey, Jamie McDonald on Life Changing Music, Life 90.5. Hey, Hannah, hanging with you for your Friday evening as we get the weekend off to our start. Going to be having some rain possibilities entering the area starting tomorrow afternoon. Tonight, partly cloudy conditions, a low just below 80 degrees. But yes, tomorrow, a heat index around 110, increasing clouds with rain chances kind of really be picking things up around the 2 o'clock time frame. That chance of showers and thunderstorms going to hang out overnight into the first part of your Sunday. Could see a little bit of leftover here and there across our area. Sunday going to, guess what, be hot, 91 degrees, down to 78 that night.

0: Satan wants me to focus my mind on all the terrible things happening in our world. 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
0: Bad things happen around us every day, and I know it can be discouraging. But my friend, you and I need to guard our thoughts. We need to be careful what we focus on. I've experienced the goodness of God, and I know you have too. When I focus my mind on who He is, my mind fills up with joy and peace. Yes, terrible things happen in our world, but we have a God who loves us. He sent His Son Jesus to save us, and our hope is in Him. I love Psalm 145 that says, "The Lord is righteous in everything He does. He is filled with kindness."
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worship through it is Tasha Layton on your Life 90.5. Do you need a little extra encouragement besides what you're getting daily on our Facebook, besides what you're getting from listening in? Well, we cover a whole wide variety of topics and deeper dives into the songs you know and love on our blog post. I actually wrote the latest one. If you want to give it a read, let us know what you think. You can actually leave comments underneath too. But the songs that you are like, oh, this one really is ministering to me right now, Mandy's done a great job taking a closer look at the scriptures that inspire them and doing a little bit of behind the scenes of what the artists are saying about these songs. 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

thank God for the many churches across our area and the ministries that are making sure kiddos are prepared for their first day of school. If you or maybe someone you know are in need of a little assistance in getting some supplies to make sure your kids have a great kickstart for the school year, we're going to be at Trinity United Methodist Church tomorrow. It's going to start at 11 a.m. and I wouldn't delay just because it does get very busy and it's going to be very hot too, but they're going to have a lot of fun in store in addition to making sure your kiddos can get a fresh haircut, the supplies they need. We're going to have some goodies out there. They'll also have some hot dogs and things of that nature. If for whatever reason you can't make tomorrow's event, there is a second event the following weekend on the 22nd, and that's with Warriors of Christ. We will not actually be at that one, but it is an opportunity for you or someone you know if you still need a little help and tomorrow you're already working or something like that's going on. So all the details for these events and a whole bunch of other fun before the school year kicks off can be found at life905.com.